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your side chick called you up saying she might be pregnant. 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

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'Cause you are on my mind, I hope that you don't mind it. 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

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I'm sorry, but the police are here. 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

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But I'ma throw shade if I don't get paid for this house white. I call it house white. But it's light white. I'ma throw shapes, filling the bass to my feet, hey. I call it housework, cause it's light work. But I'ma throw shade if I don't get paid for this housework.